lullabies in your left ear, competing with set it off in the right, but it all blends perfectly. Let the liquor tell it. Hey, hey, look, baby, they playing our song, and the crowd goes wild as if Holyfield just won the fight. But in actuality, it's only about 3 a.m. and three just done got hauled off in an ambulance. Two done start busting. One take his shirt off, talking about

But the United Parcel Service and the people at the post office didn't call you back because you had cloudy people. So now you're back in a trap. Just that. Trap. Go on and marinate on that for a minute.

You're listening to WXYC Chapel Hill. That was No, No, No by Don Penn. That's off the compilation album Studio One Originals, Rockers. That's off of the Soul Jazz label. We heard from Anadol and Marie Clark before that with the track La Superiorité du Nombre. And we heard from Outkast prior to that with the track Spody, Odie, Dopealicious. Los Teenagers brought us Cumbia Sobre el Mar. That's off of the Cumbia, Cumbia, Cumbia compilation album from Vampy Soul. And we just started off the set with Gil Scott-Heron in the track Lady Day and John Coltrane. Before we get back into some music, WXYC would like you to know about SORBA, the Southern Off-Road Bicycle Association, a.k.a. SORBA. 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For more information, you can visit www.sorba.org. All right, y'all. I got about 40-ish minutes of music for y'all. So if you have anything you want to hear, you could call the station at 919-962-8989, or you could request it on the WXYC app. I see we just got a request in. Let me see if I can find that for you. Great request. La Murga. I'll see if we have it in the station. I think we do have it, actually. We're going to hear from Sylvan Esso. Shout out to Sylvan Esso. Hopefully some of y'all got to check out Good Moon this weekend. I wasn't able to. I wasn't here this weekend. But we're going to hear a track off of their new album, Ow Infinity. And this track is called Concrete Glen. So stick around. It's WXYC Chapel Hill.

Never let you,

never let you in.

You're listening to WXYC Chapel Hill. That was Wendy Eisenberg with the track Old Myth Dying off the album, the same name, Wendy Eisenberg. Really beautiful track there. We heard from Willy Colon and Hector Lavoe before that with La Murga. That's off of the album Asalto Navideño. Thank you for the person that requested that. I actually brought in CDs from home. I brought my CD bag in. And just by chance, I had that CD with me. So thank you for requesting that. We heard from Bostich before that with the track El Vergel. That's off the album Tijuana Sessions Volume 1. And we start off the last set with the track Concrete Glen from Sylvan Esso off of their latest release, Ao Infinity, on their Psychic Hotline record label. Shout out to Psychic Hotline. And Sylvan Esso, congrats on the Good Moon Fest. All right, y'all, before we get back into some music, WXYC would like you to know about Wake Up Wednesday. Did you know that local businesses can attend the nonprofit networking group Wake Up Wednesday in Pittsburgh every third Wednesday of the month? Wake Up Wednesday serves the community by providing a space where business leaders and nonprofits come to cross-pollinate ideas, give business advice, ask for leads, and to help promote one another. The doors open at 8 a.m., and the meeting ends promptly at 9:30 a.m. There are 60 to 70 businesses that attend each month. For more information, visit Wake Up Wednesday, www.wakeupwednesday.me. All right, y'all, got about 20-ish minutes left of music for you, so stick around. Thanks for listening to WXYC. We're going to hear from the artist Kikagaku Moyo, and we're going to hear the track Orange Peel. Thank you to the listener that requested this. I'm new to this group, so excited to hear it. If there's anything you want to hear, you can call the station at 919-962-8989. All right, let's get into it.

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This is my last song for the night. It's from Manzanita with Pagar las cuentas sin vergüenza. We heard from Los Diablos Rojos before that with La Guaracha de Los Diablos Rojos. That's off of the Super Disco Pirata compilation from Analog Africa. We heard from Manu Chao before that with the track La Primavera. And we start off that last set with the track Orange Peel by Kikagaku Moyo. All right, before I hand it off to the next DJ, WXYC would like you to take precaution when recycling lithium and ion batteries. Orange County requires separation of lithium batteries from alkaline batteries. To avoid fire hazards, tape both ends of the battery before bringing them out to a drop-off site. 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All right, y'all, thank you for listening, and stick around for the next DJ. Have a good night.

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You're tuned to WXYC, Chapel Hill, North Carolina. And it is time once again for Radio Free Carolina, coming to you live from the Penthouse Suite, high above the Frank Porter Graham Student Union overlooking beautiful Conner Beach, where it's always a balmy 72 degrees. I am your host, Bill Burton, on Tuesday night. It's 9 o'clock, and I have, at least I had, a couple of announcements. Where did they go? Way, my announcements. Here we go. So the first thing, early voting starts on Thursday. That's the day after tomorrow. 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Early voting for a couple of weeks until actual election day. I think the day before election day is a day off. That's the first one. The second one is about our website, wxyc.org. How much more elementary can you get than wxyc.org? There's a couple of things on there that you might not have noticed that I wanted to point out before we go on. The first one is, in case you miss a show that you wanted to hear, somebody you know, maybe you're related to, your best friend, your roommate who's bugging you to listen to their last show, go to the website, look for archive, and then there's a calendar, and you can find any show that was on the air here for the last month and listen to it. 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WXYC Chapel Hill is the call letters. And another thing, Eva Marie Saint died last week on the 6th. At the age of 102, she falls into that category of people who you already thought was dead, but she wasn't. She lived till the 6th of October. She was in a lot of important movies, including On the Waterfront, North by Northwest, and Exodus, a real big star, especially in the 50s and 60s, and she passed away. And when I read that, the first thing I thought of was this.

I've been thinking about Tomas for many years, but only in the light of these reflections did I see him clearly. I saw him standing at the window, his flat, and looking across the courtyard at the opposite wall, not knowing what to do. He first met Teresa about 3 weeks earlier in a small Czech town. They'd spent scarcely an hour together. She had accompanied him to the station and waited with him until he boarded the train. 10 days later, she paid him a visit. They made love that day, the day she arrived, and that night she came down with a fever. Stayed a whole week in his flat with the flu. He had come to feel an inexplicable love for this all, but a complete stranger. She seemed a child to him, a child someone had put in a bulrush basket, daubed with pitch and sent downstream for Tomas to fetch at the riverbank of his bed. She stayed with him a week until she was well again, then went back to her own town, some 125 miles from Prague. And then came a time I have just spoken of and see as the key to his life. Standing by the window, he looked out over the courtyard at the walls opposite him and deliberated. Should he call her back to Prague for good? He feared the responsibility. If he invited her to come, then she would come and offer him up her life. Or should he refrain from approaching her? Then she would remain a waitress in a hotel restaurant of a provincial town and he would never see her again. Did he want her to come or not? He looked out over the courtyard at the opposite wall, seeking an answer. He kept recalling her lying on his bed. She reminded him of no one in his former life. She was neither mistress nor wife. She was a child whom he had taken from a bulrush basket that had been daubed with pitch and sent down to the riverbank of his bed. She fell asleep. He knelt down next to her. Her feverish breath quickened, and she gave out a weak moan. Then he pressed his face to hers and whispered calming words into her sleep. After a while, he felt her breath return to normal and her face rise unconsciously to meet his. He smelled the delicate aroma of her fever, breathed it in as if trying to glut himself with the intimacy of her body. And all at once, he fancied she had been with him for many years and was dying. He had a sudden clear feeling that he would not survive her death. He would lie down beside her and want to die with her. He pressed his face into the pillow beside her head and kept it there for a long time. Now he was standing at the window trying to call that moment to account. What could it have been if not love declaring itself to him? But was it love? The feeling of wanting to die beside her was clearly exaggerated. He had seen her only once before in his life. Was it simply the hysteria of a man who, aware deep down of his inaptitude for love, felt the self-deluding need to simulate it? His unconscious was so cowardly that the best partner it could choose for its little comedy was this miserable provincial waitress with practically no chance at all to enter his life. Looking out over the courtyard at the dirty walls, he realized he had no idea whether it was hysteria or love. And he was distressed that in a situation where a real man would instantly have known how to act, he was vacillating and therefore depriving the most beautiful moments he had ever experienced, kneeling at her bed and thinking he would not survive her death, of their meaning. He remained annoyed with himself until he realized that not knowing what he wanted was actually quite natural. We can never know what we want, because living only one life, we can neither compare it with our previous lives, nor perfect it in our lives to come. Was it better to be with Teresa or to remain alone? There is no means of testing which decision is better because there's no basis for comparison. We live everything as it comes, without warning, like an actor going on cold. And what can life be worth if the first rehearsal for life is life itself? That is why life is also like a sketch. No, sketch is not quite the word, because a sketch is an outline of something, the groundwork for a picture, whereas the sketch that is our life is a sketch for nothing, an outline with no picture. Einmal ist keinmal, says Tomas to himself. What happens but once, says the German adage. Might as well not have happened at all. If we have one life to live, we might as well not have lived it at all. But then, one day at the hospital, during a break between operations, a nurse called him to the telephone. He heard Teresa's voice coming from the receiver. She had phoned him from the railway station. He was overjoyed. Unfortunately, he had something on that evening and could not invite her to his place until the next day. The moment he hung up, he reproached himself for not telling her to go straight there.
He had time enough to cancel his plans, after all. He tried to imagine what Teresa would do in Prague during the 36 long hours before they were to meet. And he had half a mind to jump into his car and drive through the streets looking for her. She arrived the next evening, a handbag dangling from her shoulder, looking more elegant than before. She had a thick book under her arm. It was Anna Karenina. She seemed in a good mood, even a little boisterous, and tried to make him think she had just happened to drop in. Things had just worked out that way. She was in Prague on business, perhaps. Perhaps at this point she became rather vague. "To find a job," she said. Later, as they lay naked and spent side by side on the bed, he asked her where she was staying. It was night by then, and he offered to drive her there. Embarrassed, she answered that she still had to find a hotel and had left her suitcase at the railway station. Only 2 days ago, he had feared that if he invited her to Prague, she would offer him up her life. And when she told him her suitcase was at the station, he immediately realized that the suitcase contained her life, and that she had left it at the station only until she could offer it up to him. So the two of them got into his car, which was parked in front of his house, and drove to the station. There he claimed the suitcase. It was large and enormously heavy, and took it and her home. How had he come to make such a sudden decision when for nearly a fortnight he had wavered so much that he couldn't even bring himself to send a postcard asking her how she was? He himself was surprised. He had acted against his principles. 10 years earlier, when he had divorced his wife, he celebrated the event the way others celebrate a marriage. He understood he was not born to live side by side with any woman, and could be fully himself only as a bachelor. He tried to design his life in such a way that no woman could move in with a suitcase. That was why his flat had only one bed. Even though it was wide enough, Tomas would tell his mistresses that he was unable to fall asleep with anyone next to him and drive him home after midnight. And so, it was not the flu that kept him from sleeping with Teresa on her first visit. The first night he had slept in his large armchair, and the rest of that week he drove each night to the hospital where he had a cot in his office. But this time he fell asleep by her side, and when he woke up the next morning he found Teresa, who was still asleep, holding his hand. Could they have been hand in hand all night? It was hard to believe. And while she breathed a deep breath of sleep and held his hand firmly, he was unable to disengage from her grip. The enormously heavy suitcase stood by the bed. He refrained from loosening his hand from her grip for fear of waking her and turned carefully on his side to observe her better. And again it occurred to him that Teresa was a child, put in a pitch-daubed bulrush basket and sent downstream. He couldn't very well let a basket with a child in it float down a stormy river. That the Pharaoh's daughter hadn't snatched the basket carrying little Moses from the waves, there would have been no Old Testament, no civilization as we now know it. How many ancient myths begin with the rescue of an abandoned child? If Polybus hadn't taken in the young Oedipus, Sophocles wouldn't have written his most beautiful tragedy. Tomas did not realize at the time that metaphors are dangerous. Metaphors are not to be trifled with. A single metaphor can give birth to love.

is music from the film, the soundtrack of the film, Marty Supreme, or should we call it Walter Supreme, I think. Would be a better name. Daniel Lopatin with the score to Marty Supreme. This piece is called The Real Game on WXYC Chapel Hill. We start off at 9 o'clock here with Lloyd Cole and the Commotions from his first album, Rattlesnakes, the title track, which compares the character to Eve Marie Saint, who he calls Eve Marie Saint, because why not add the little francophone flourish, I say, followed by Curve from their best album, which is called Doppelganger, featuring the vocals of Tony Halliday and words as well. The duo in the 90s, shoegazer in the manner of My Bloody Valentine, a great band. Long since unheard of. Curve, horror head from Doppelganger. Fiorella Menoia with Quello che le donne non dicono from the greatest hits of Fiorella Menoia, and then followed by Sam Wink with Staying. That's new. Zaz from her Recto Verso album, Ensemble, followed by Tung with October, because it's October, and then Setting from their recent album, self-titled, Ribbon of Moss, and then Ribbon of Darkness from Gordon Lightfoot. I read to you from the most well-known novel by Milan Kundera, which is called The Unbearable Lightness of Being, followed by Graham Nash, See You in Prague. Get it? That's from one of his completely overlooked albums called Innocent Eyes. I think it came out like 1985. And he had discovered synthesizers, so it was universally ignored. But we have it, and there's a Prague song on it, and you got to hear it. Followed by Richard Butler from what I think is his only solo record. Came out in the spring of 2006. Just called Richard Butler. Good Days, Bad Days. Richard Butler, the lead vocalist, of course, of Psychedelic Furs. Gricky Pyle with Tipsy Water Jumps. A big hit in France for Chalalé Couture with Comme un avion sans ailier, like a plane without wings, from his hit album Poem Rock. Followed by Nouvelle Vague with Leave in Silence, a Depeche Mode cover. And then Lifted, Melts Very Nasty, Marco Massini with Bella Stronza from his greatest hits, and Daniel Lopatin brought up the rear with The Real Game. It's 5 after 10, WXYC Chapel Hill. I'm Bill Burton with you on this really lovely Tuesday evening in Chapel Hill. Don't remember. Don't forget about Breathe. 5 after 10, yeah, we should tell you that the next thing up is Kelly Bosch from her archive album. This is called A Very Unusual Town on WXYC Chapel Hill.

They were virgins, both of them. Before the war, all the girls they'd known had seemed to be another cousin's schoolmate or daughter of an aunt's best friend. And while desire had presented itself often enough, the tight quarters and rigorous decorum of the time and place had failed to offer opportunity for more than an accidental brush or a chaste kiss. And later, when opportunity did abound, when they were handsome in their uniforms and perfectly fit, they were only weeks or days away from shipping out, and the looming possibility of their own deaths made them even desire to commit at this late date. That kind of mortal sin seemed as foolish and as fleeting as mad longing to hurl yourself willy-nilly from some great height. A parachute jump at Coney Island, for instance, or the observation deck at the Empire State Building. To raise your head from the mud during the live ammo drill at boot camp, just because you had the urge. They had bruised girls' lips with kissing then, had learned the pleasure of encircling a waist or running a hand along a stocking leg, of feeling a heartbeat beneath a breast. But the Paulist fathers had gotten them at an early age, and they had studied heaven and hell long enough before they knew that at the top of the stocking there was only bare flesh, and boys they had known from the basketball court or the Knights of Columbus had already gone over and lost their lives. And even in Manhattan at midnight, in uniform and as drunk as the girls on their knees, they saw through the bold music and the laughter and the smoky air their foreshortened lives, the nearness of eternity, and so always rode the subway home alone, reeling and laughing and helped by the hands of innumerable smiling strangers to sleep it off under their mother's own roof. The next afternoon, the two girls and their six charges were there again, the thinner one in the same dark blue bathing suit that cut squarely across the top of her thighs in front, but in the back relented a little and followed the sweet lines of her bottom. The other in yet another swim cap, a pale yellow one this time, a halo now as Billy squinted at her from across the sand. They had a beach umbrella with them today, green with yellow stripes, and in the shade they had their lunch hamper and a wicker laundry basket. The children were in the water already when the two of them arrived, the younger ones equipped today with red and blue inner tubes, and so it was easy enough after they'd shed their boots and their socks and their khaki pants to nod at the ladies once more and then say to the children as they walked past them into the gentle lapping surf, "Hey, water's very wet today, don't you think?" There was a pause in the children's stares. Billy winked. "Wasn't quite as wet yesterday, was it?" The four children gazed at them, four towheads with blue-green eyes and red bandage of sun across each nose. "No," one of them said, the tallest girl. "It couldn't be." "Sure," Billy told him. He rubbed some water between thumb and forefinger as if he were feeling cloth. "And one day last week it was hardly wet at all." "Didn't need a towel," Dennis said. "Didn't need a towel," Billy agreed. "Went in for half an hour, came out dry as a bone." The older girl was still looking at him skeptically, but the younger ones had begun to giggle, the laughter bobbing up their throats much as they were bobbing inside their swim tubes. "No," they said, "you're making that up." "It's the truth," Dennis said indignantly, and then Billy pointed to the smallest girl, who, because she could not touch the bottom, moved with more abandon as she laughed. "Hey, look at this little one here," Billy said. "She looks like a buoy." Dennis shook his head gravely. "Nah, she's a girl." The little one looked to her bigger sister, and the sister said, "She's a girl." "But she looks like a boy," Billy said again. "A buoy, a boy." He pointed out to the bay, the black buoys that dotted the horizon until the children saw what he meant. "A buoy, one of them." But Dennis continued to shake his head. "How could she be a boy with all that hair piled on top of her head? You're a girl, aren't you?" And the little one, uncertain of the joke, but delighted by all the attention, merely giggled and bobbed and let the other three cry for her. "Yes, she's a girl, but she means, well, he means a buoy, a buoy." The commotion had the desired effect. Blessed, blessed children. And slowly the young woman in the navy blue sauntered toward the water with a toddler on her hip and smiling, beginning. And Dennis was certain if she would only raise that coyly bent head. This she did as she entered the water, and with her free hand splashed some of it on the baby's plump leg.
Hello, she said, meeting their eyes just long enough to show that hers were gray and darkly lashed. Hello, they said, one after the other, with as much gallantry and graciousness as they could, being bare-chested and thigh-high in water. Had they been wearing hats, they would have tipped them. Isn't the water wet today, Mary? The older girl asked. Mary continued to sweep up the water languidly with her fingertips and brush it onto the child's legs. Yes, isn't it? She said, and the poor child, looking down into the bay with something nearing terror, clinging to her shoulder and the neck of her suit, pulling it down just that much to show an inch of pure white flesh just below the delicate suntan. Wetter than yesterday, I think, she said. And there it was. You're Irish, Dennis said, and Billy said. Where from? At the ready, with the information that his own father was from Cork and his mother from Donegal. She was from a place called County Wicklow, although she'd been over there since before the war, since before Jonathan, the oldest boy, who was now stretched out under their umbrella with a magazine and an apple, was born. And of course, looking up at Jonathan on the blanket, they could not help but see the other girl, too, although Billy saw her as a mirage of smeared color, pink legs, dark suit, pink shoulders, arms and face, and a yellow cap, low, like a flame, a mirage that perhaps only wild hope and great imagination could form into a solid woman. That's Eva, my sister, Mary said. She's only visiting. She's on her way home.

I think that's where that ends. I think so. We're just guessing, really, about everything. It's a minute or so before 11 o'clock here at WXYC Chapel Hill, Radio Free Carolina. That was a band called My New Band Believe, and their album is called, wait for it, My New Band Believe. And the song is called Opposite Teacher. But we start off at 10 o'clock, maybe a minute after, with Kelly Bosch, the video artist who sometimes creates her own songs with the help of AI. That song is called A Very Unusual Town, the one we start off the hour with. That particular voice that she uses, which I doubt is hers, something that she sort of dreamed up, is the best one. She uses other ones, but that's the best one, the most endearing one. A Very Unusual Town from the Archive album of Kelly Bosch. She has several albums. I only have one. Virus with Hallie Hazel. H-A-L-L-E, Hazel. The album is called The Ark of a Pit Falling Backwards. Wishbone Ash from the New England album. The song's called Lorelei. One of my 99-cent cutout bin purchases as a kid, because somehow I had come across a copy of Argus, and I loved Argus. So the next time I was kind of wandering around South Brooklyn on my bike, I found a cutout bin with 99-cent records in it, and I bought New England because I thought, well, if you really liked Argus, maybe you'll like this one. It might have been 50 cents. Anyway, I brought it home, and I loved it too. Especially that song, Lorelei. I like Mother of Pearl on there too. This is Lorelei followed with And I Haven't Seen My Love in Quite a While from the new album, which is called The Singer in My Band. Wait a minute. What was the name of that other one? My New Band Believe. I think there's a theme going on here. Anyway, this is Lorelei following Lorelei. Magic Tuber String Band did Scintillation, then Pooka from their first album, Between My Knees. I think that was their best. They had three or four albums. And then the two women who were Pooka each put out a bunch of solo records that are really hard to find. Between My Knees from the first Pooka record. Dan Fogelberg from his second album, which was called Souvenirs and was his best. He is no longer with us. Dan Fogelberg with Part of the Plan. Followed by me reading to you from Alice McDermott's most awarded book, Charming Billy, the scene in which Billy meets, I forgot her name. I think Eva was the one who he fell in love with. The one that he can't really see very clearly. But if you haven't read Charming Billy, you owe it to yourself to find a library copy or something. Just read it. Take my word for it. Well, by Bing Crosby, Did You Ever See a Dream Walkin'? Great Lake Swimmers from Toronto, performing live in sort of their heyday, Song for the Angels, their most wonderful song, which I think is on their second album, but that was a live version at a little club in Iowa City called The Mill. April 18th, 2006. Lolina with Welcome to the Drift of What's Already Begun, which was really beautiful. Loredana Berte with Dedicato from Banda Berte. And then Yin Yin did Night in Taipei, which is also lovely. Camille Dalme from her new record, The Sound of Milk. Si tu te souris aux anges, which I believe I'm just going to wing this. It's a If You Smile at Angels. And then My New Band Believe. All right, it's a couple of minutes after 11 o'clock. We're still rolling. It's still 72 degrees over there on Connor Beach. Actually, it's 70 degrees, a little closer to home. I should tell you that it's going to be sunny all week. Sunny, sunny, sunny after that crappy weekend. Sunny and warm until Saturday when it gets kind of fall-like into the 60s, and then it'll get warm again. So if you have any laundry to hang out, this is the week to do it. Just saying. You know I'm looking out for you. WXYC, Chapel Hill.

A little boy named Ulysses Macaulay one day stood over a new gopher hole in the backyard of his house on Santa Clara Avenue in Ithaca, California. The gopher of this hole pushed up fresh, moist dirt and peeked out at a boy who was certainly a stranger, but perhaps not an enemy. Before this miracle had been fully enjoyed by the boy, one of the birds of Ithaca flew into the old walnut tree in the backyard and, after settling itself on a branch, broke into rapture, moving the boy's fascination from the earth to the tree. Next, best of all, a freight train puffed and roared far away. The boy listened and felt the earth beneath him tremble with the moving of the train. And then he broke into running, moving, it seemed to him, swifter than any life in the world. And when he reached the crossing, he was just in time to see the passing of the whole train, from locomotive to caboose. He waved to the engineer, but the engineer did not wave back to him. He waved to five others who were on the train, but not one of them waved back. They might have done so, but they didn't. At last, a black man appeared, leaning over the side of the gondola. Above the clatter of the train, Ulysses heard the man singing, "Weep no more, my lady, weep no more today. We will sing one song for old Kentucky home, for the old Kentucky home far away." Ulysses waved to the man, too, and then a wondrous and unexpected thing happened. This man, black and different from all the other ones, waved back to Ulysses, shouting, "Going home, boy! Going back where I belong!" The small boy and the man waved to one another until the train was almost out of sight. Then Ulysses looked around. There it was, all around him, funny and lonely, the world of his life. The strange, weed-infested, junky, wonderful, senseless, yet beautiful world. Walking down the track came an old man with a rolled bundle on his back. Ulysses waved to this man, too, but the man was too old and too tired to be pleased with a small boy's friendliness. The old man glanced at Ulysses as if both he and the boy were already dead. The little boy turned slowly and started for home. As he moved, he still listened to the passing of the train, the singing of the black man, and the joyous words, "Going home, boy! Going back where I belong!" He stopped to think about all this, loitering beside a china ball tree and kicking at the yellow, smelly, fallen fruit of it. After a moment, he smiled, the smile of the Macaulay people, gentle, wise, secret smile which said yes to all things. When he turned the corner and saw the Macaulay house, Ulysses began to skip, kicking up at a heel. He tripped and fell because of this merriment, but got to his feet and went on. His mother was in the yard throwing feed to the chickens. She watched the boy trip and fall and get up and skip again. He came quickly and quietly and stood beside her, and then he went to the hen nest to look for eggs. He found one. He looked at it a moment, picked it up, brought it to his mother, and very carefully handed it to her, by which he meant what no man can guess and no child can remember to tell.

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That great beginning has seen the final inning. I don't know what happened.

The road gets rougher, it's lonelier and tougher. With hope you burn up, tomorrow he may turn up. There's just no let up.

You recognize his voice of Brian Chatton. He's the lead vocalist of Fontaines DC, the Irish band. This is a solo record called Chaos for the Fly. What is ordinary for the spider is chaos for the fly. Start off the hour with Field Division of Lives We've Never Known is the song. Reverie State, the name of the album or EP for Field Division, followed by Alessia Cara, October, from a collection of October songs. Echo and the Bunnymen from their new one, Apples for Isaac, did Brussels is Haunted, followed by Ricardo Eddie Martinez from his most recent album, Espresso Ritmico, his song Este Tumbao. The Fernway did New Brighton, Sigh. James Yorkston from a great record from, I don't know, probably a decade ago by now, called The Year of the Leopard, James Yorkston's Summer Song. Jay Mitta with 4-4-4-4-4-4. Morris On followed with I'll Go and List for a Sailor from the Morris On record, which is a Fairport Convention spinoff from the early 80s. No, early 70s, like 1972. Richard Thompson, Ashley Hutchings, the usual cast of Fairport spinoff people. Wally was after the story. I read too from Human Comedy by William Saroyan. They made a movie about it. I think it was written during the Depression. It's a great book. It's a good movie. Followed by Wally, piece of To the Urban Man, which is like 20 minutes long, but we heard the first 4 or 5 minutes or so. Wally, the album that's self-titled, came out in the mid-70s, is a buried treasure, so if you ever spot one, it's worth the 49 cents it'll cost you. Eminar de Cadal with Les Cadres from a new record, Quel Tamashik. Graham Fellows with Paddington Bear. Tony Bennett, The Man That Got Away from Tony Sings for Two. Nellie Mackay with Where or When, the old chestnut from her Sister Orchid record, which I believe still is her best. Daisy, a new single called Sunbleach. Melanie Dehaan, who is French. L'Enfant Maquillé from her album La Princesse et les Croque Notes. Brian Chatton, East Coast Bed, finished us off. And that's where we're going to finish off, sort of. After I stop talking, we're going to play some CCNT to take you up to the top of the hour. But that about wraps it up for me. I'm going to turn over to DJ Dingler, who comes up at midnight and will take you to the wee hours of the morning. That wraps it up for me. So, till next time. Good night, kids.

0: Okay, that is not what you want to hear. What's up, guys? This is DJ Diggler. The hour is 12:05 in the morning. That was I don't know what that was. That the Bill who DJs before me put that on, I guess, to give me time to get my stuff together. But, okay. But now I'm on. I'm DJ Diggler. Don't know if I said that. It's 12:06 now in the morning. I think I said that. And the first song I'm going to play is actually a DJ. It's the Bill, the guy that DJs before me. It was like from him. He was like, I was like, Bill, give me some vinyl. I'm lacking on vinyl. And he was like, here's some vinyl. So we're going to start with Tribe Called Quest.
1: Okay, so guitarra.

T-shirt.

Dance, dance, dance, dance, dance, dance, dance, dance, dance, dance, dance, dance, dance, dance, dance, dance, dance, dance, dance, dance, dance, dance, dance, dance, dance, dance, dance, dance, dance, dance, dance, dance, dance, dance, dance, dance, dance, dance, dance, dance, dance, dance, dance, dance, dance, dance, dance, dance, dance, dance, dance, dance, dance, dance, dance, dance, 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

0: What is up, guys? 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The hour is 1:07 a.m. Insert a 1 a.m. breakpoint 7 minutes late. Now it's 1:08 a.m. I'm here with
1: DJ Deep Dish.
0: What's up, DJ Deep Dish?
1: I'm doing well. How are you?
0: I'm doing well. What's going down in DJ Deep Dish town? Why are you like in here slightly earlier than you normally get in here? Question mark. What do we?
1: Yeah, that's very true. I just got back from the library where I was writing my history midterm paper that's due actually today now. And I had 2 weeks to work on it, and I just started it.
0: Okay.
1: So that's what I'll be up to.
0: Okay, and how is it going? Is it going okay?
1: You know, if I went to class more often, it would be good. And I don't want to blame my shift, but I normally go to sleep right after my shift, and I decide to sleep through my history class.
0: Okay, and when is your shift?
1: When 3 a.m. to 5:30.
0: Ooh, it's kind of like middle of the night, time when you would maybe normally be sleeping.
1: Typically, I do sleep during that time, okay, yes.
0: But you're not blaming it.
1: I would never blame it. No.
0: Okay. What is your essay on?
1: It is about European colonialism.
0: Does DJ Copperhead, who's sitting in the station with us, seem interested in this or no?
1: She seems incredibly interested. Very, very interested.
0: Yes. Okay, wait, but sorry. European colonialism. Mm-hmm.
1: European colonialism.
0: Good, bad, nuanced.
1: Very bad.
0: Very bad.
1: Mm-hmm, very bad.
0: Okay.
1: Nazism, also very bad.
0: Yes.
1: Atomic bombs, also bad.
0: Yeah. Which one of those three is the least bad, would you say? And why?
2: Assessments on that.
1: And the essay doesn't actually make assessments on that.
0: Okay, what is the essay about?
1: The essay is about trying to find a universal moral world order.
0: Right. Oh.
1: So.
0: What is that? That sounds kind of
1: Nazi-ish. You know, there's victims and victimizers and everything, and it's everything is very gray, and we have to assess things critically.
2: Yeah, we should assess.
0: What should we assess? What I've played.
2: Yeah.
0: When do you think the last time I did a talk set was, DJ Copperhead?
2: Probably 30 minutes.
0: How long? Ago. It's been an hour and 10 minutes. We've got a lot of songs, but I'm just going to read out the ones I like. Don't go anywhere, DJ Deep Dish. I see you trying to leave, but we'll have more questions for you in a second. We had Left My Wallet in El Segundo by A Tribe Called Quest. That was a Bill Burton pull. I was like, give me some vinyl, and he was like, you're really going to like this one. So I forget his DJ name. That's why I'm calling him.
2: It's Bill B.
0: That was a Bill B pull. Blade Bird by Oklu, Wood Cabin, St. Etienne, Be a Nobody by Soak, and Miss Dot by Somebody Still Loves You, Boris Yeltsin. Those were like my favorite ones that I played. DJ Deep Dish, do you have any like final things to say before I end this really long talk set?
1: You know, get excited for 3 a.m. because I'll be here.
0: Yeah, wait, stay up until 3 a.m. to listen to DJ Deep Dish, who will be back, by the way, during my set.
1: 100%.
0: Okay. And now I'm going to play a song. Yeah.

0: what? And I'm not going to put on the headset. I just hope this is like the right volume. What's up, guys? This is DJ Diggler. The hour is 2:42 a.m. I'm here with
1: DJ Deep Dish.
0: DJ Deep Dish. How do we pick this DJ name?
1: Well, I really like pizza.
0: Okay.
1: Specifically, Chicago-style deep dish. And that's pretty much it, honestly. I went through a lot of different names, and everybody hated all of them.
0: What can we workshop a couple? Like, what else were we thinking?
1: You know, I'm a little embarrassed of them now.
0: Oh, wait. It's okay. We don't...
1: Originally, I had DJ Wiggles, all right?
0: Okay.
1: I kind of thought it was cool. I like to dance. I'm like, DJ Wiggles. I told all my friends, laughter across the whole room. So that's a big no.
0: They scorned you.
1: They did. And they bring it up like every day. They bring it up all the time.
0: With friends like those, DJ, DJ Deep Dish. Okay. The reason I asked about your DJ, or do you have any more funny ones that you're kind of thinking about?
1: I also had DJ Space Jam, which I do like because my name is Mars. So that, you know, plays into the whole space vibe plus jam, music, you know.
0: Okay. If DJ Copperhead, a.k.a. Sully, was here, she would tell you not to use your real name on air, but she's not. So it's okay. Yeah. But, okay, wait, I have a follow-up question. It's a question 1.5. When I met you, you were wearing a U Chicago t-shirt. Your name's DJ Deep Dish. I was like, you're from Chicago. And what did you say to that?
1: I'm not from Chicago,
0: Where are you from?
1: I'm from Raleigh.
0: Okay.
1: / Cary.
0: Okay.
1: So the story behind that is I really like Chicago.
0: Okay.
1: And I really actually wanted to go to school there.
0: At U Chicago.
1: At U Chicago.
0: Why did you want to go to U Chicago? Where fun goes to die, as they say.
1: Precisely. It's a really great school. I toured it. Thought it was awesome. Mainly, I really like Chicago, though. And then I forgot to apply.
0: Oh, no. Wait, really?
1: Mm-hmm.
0: Is that true?
1: It's 100% true. I did forget to apply. And I just ended up telling my parents that I got rejected. Because it's... How could you forget to apply to... It was the very last cycle of applications. And I was like, nah.
0: So you didn't want an ED. You just did RD. Not even ED2. You just... Damn.
2: Way to rub it in.
0: Wait, I'm just asking because they do have a weird application cycle.
1: They do.
0: Like I ED2'd there and then pulled it when I got into UNC.
1: Yeah, but in the end, I felt like I was never going to get in there anyway, so I don't really mind.
0: Oh, wait, you might have. I don't know anything about you.
1: I think they have like a 3% acceptance rate.
0: Okay. What do you major in?
1: I'm a physics major.
0: Okay. Wow. Yeah, I know nothing about you. Maybe you would have gotten in.
1: I applied everywhere as an economics major, so.
0: Okay. Wow. Wait, where would you have gone if you didn't get into UNC?
1: Probably Virginia Tech.
0: Okay. Cool. Do you have any questions?
1: My goodness, what's your major?
0: I'm in English and philosophy, double major.
1: That makes sense for a DJ.
0: Yeah. Wait, that was
1: a neutral statement, maybe even positive.
0: No value judgment. Could be a good value judgment.
1: Yeah, exactly. Definitely not negative.
0: Yeah. Yeah, physics is cool. That's not as common, but I feel like there's some people here that do that.
1: There is. The guy I got trained with is also a physics major.
0: Cool. Do you have like a favorite, we can cut it after this, but like favorite physics topic or fun fact or like something that you know that you think other people should maybe know?
1: That's a great question. We just started learning about time dilation.
0: Okay. Maybe give us an example of how that works.
1: So that's basically like you and I, technically like our time is kind of moving differently because the speed of light always travels at the same speed. So what you're doing right now is taking time to be perceived by me because the light has to travel to my eyes.
0: Yeah. And I'm a little further from the center of the earth than you, so I'm moving a little bit faster.
1: Mm-hmm.
0: So I'm experiencing time a little bit slower than you, ?
1: Yes.
0: Just a little bit, because my...
1: So, that's pretty interesting.
0: That is what you want to hear. That's fun. Is anybody awake? Is anybody listening? Does anybody care? If you do, give us a call at 919-962-8989. That's 919-962-8989. Last time I was on, I begged. I was like, please call. Like, please.
1: I've
0: like,
1: never
0: somebody
1: had
0: call
1: a
0: me.
1: Caller in all my 3 a.m. sets.
0: Okay. Just honestly, when you bag, people call. I bagged and someone called me and it was kind of flirtatious a little bit.
1: Nice.
0: Kind of made me reconsider. Oh, you like that? Sorry. It's kind of out of context. Okay. Well, we're going to cut it there, I think. Oh, not what you want to hear. Maybe if you're listening, that's if it is what you want to hear and you want to hear more, give me a call at 919-962-8989. And I'm going to play some songs now. Thank you, DJ Deep Dish.
1: Of course.
0: Okay.

red. That will teach the bear a lesson by forestalling his aggression. A preemptive strike will catch him on the hop. So wave your flags and nuclear missiles, and let's have no cowardice. I'll say the word, let's go, and so over the top.

Where's the enemy? Oh, where's the enemy? Surely somebody somewhere must have caught a glimpse of the enemy. Oh, we need the enemy, because how else can we be sure that we're not wimps? Where's that vicious reprobate? We need somebody to hate, someone

for the enemy to appear. But all that we could see were people just like you and me, doing no one any harm that we could tell. Chanting slogans, singing songs as they marched peacefully along, which was enough to make our bold commander yell. Where's the enemy? Oh, where's the enemy? Doesn't he know that we need somebody to blame? Where's the enemy? Oh, where's the enemy? Yes, we'll find an enemy somewhere

So we wondered where in all the world the enemy might be. And we finally decided that as far as we could see, one face would fit our nightmares on which we could all agree. So we surrounded our commander and we sang in harmony. There's the enemy, there's the enemy. If we have to have an enemy, why not you? Yes, you're the enemy, you're the enemy. You're a thinker, fraud, a humbug through and through. With the power that you prize and your zen-

0: You are listening to WXYC Chapel Hill 89.3 FM, and this is DJ Deep Dish. You just heard 4 AM by Eileen Weiss, and I think that song did a pretty good job of capturing kind of that 4 AM vibe. You may have guessed that I chose it because it is almost 4 AM, seeing as it is 3:28 over here in Chapel Hill. Before that, you heard Where's the Enemy by Leon Rosselson, and I thought that was a very cool song. He was a political songwriter, and he is currently 92 years old. He also makes children's music, which I think was kind of evident in that song. I think you can almost hear the children's music vibe coming off of it. And he also, writes children's books, and he wrote one about his granddaughter kind of about himself. It's called Rosa's Singing Grandfather. So if it's about the granddaughter or himself or both, I guess that's for you to decide. Before that was Sweet Soul Music by Woody Mann, who was a prolific, guitarist who unfortunately passed away in 2022. And I think, his guitar skills were very evident in that song. I thought that was really great. And then just before that was Gloria by Patti Smith, which was a request from my grandfather. So shout out, Grandpappy. That was a great song as well. If you would like to give me a request, and you're not my grandfather or an immediate member of my family, you can still reach me. You can call me at 919-962-8989, and I'll pick up and try to get that song for you. Or you can send requests in through our app, WXYC, which is available on the Android and Apple app stores. So if you have any requests, send them in. WXYC would like you to know that the Southern Off-Road Bicycle Association, or SORBA, is the largest nonprofit mountain biking organization in the Southeast. Through advocacy, education, and recreational opportunities, SORBA carries out its mission to promote land access, trail preservation, and new trail development in order to enhance mountain bike touring, racing, fun, and fellowship for all mountain cyclists in the Southern United States. For more information, you can visit www.sorba.org. That is www.sorba.org. The next song I have is called She Came Out of Nowhere by Leon Rosselson again. This part.
1: They ask me if I think that I can change things, singing songs, am I propagating messages?

From out of nowhere, no one knew her name. The town was rife with rumour, said she'd fled some secret shame. Some said she'd swallowed poison.

Good evening. You are listening to WXYC Chapel Hill 89.3 FM, and this is DJ Deep Dish. You just heard It Just Wouldn't Work by Kenny Graham off of his album The Small World of Sammy Lee. Before that was Rova Orchestrova. And that was track 7 off of a live session. Now, I did not listen to that song before I played it. And, you know, sometimes those live sessions are hit or miss. I personally felt like that one was kind of a hit. I found myself thinking, why does it sound so squeaky? Are there balloons in there? I don't know. Not what I was expecting. Before that, you heard Let's Start All Over Again by Syl Johnson. And we, over here at WXYC, actually have his complete mythology in this one CD case. So I opened this, kind of expecting to find one CD, and I found 4. So that was fun to choose from the 81 songs in that CD case. Before that was I'll Take Care of You by Albert White off of his album Soul of the Blues. And then just before that was Leon Russellson's She Came Out of Nowhere. WXYC would like you to know that local businesses can attend the nonprofit networking group Wake Up Wednesday in Pittsburgh every third Wednesday of the month. Wake Up Wednesday serves the community by providing a space where business leaders and nonprofits come to cross-pollinate ideas, give business advice, ask for leads, and to help promote one another. The doors open at 8 a.m. and the meeting ends promptly at 9:30 a.m. There are 60 to 70 businesses that attend each month. For more information, visit www.wakeupwednesday.me. Again, that is www.wakeupwednesday.me. If you have any requests, or maybe you want to tell me you really like the music I'm playing, or maybe you really hate it, honestly, I might call in and say that after that Rova Orchestrova song that I played. But mainly, if you want to request a song, then please give me a call at 919-962-8989. Myself, DJ Deep Dish, will pick up the phone. A fun fact about me is that I have never had a caller during one of my sets in the, 2 months that I've been here now. Maybe it's not been as long as that. Nonetheless, still haven't had a caller, which does make sense given the time, but regardless, I wouldn't mind one. And if you don't want to call, but you do still want to give feedback or have a request, then you can do so through our app, WXYC, which is available on the App Store and the Android Play Store. Next up, I have something a little different. Enjoy. Enjoy.

Good morning. You are listening to WXYC Chapel Hill 89.3 FM. Right now, you are listening to Psychorax by Andy Toth, which I think is a pretty cool electronic record that we've been liking over here at the station. Before that, you heard Up by Bendik Giske, and then it was Days in My Arms by Milan W., and then before that was Intane. I'm experimenting with talking while the music is on in the background. So hopefully it sounds okay. My sister's telling me it does. Shout out, Lauren. I've been waiting my entire set to make this joke, so, please allow me. The next song that I'm going to play is, from this electronic producer from Berlin, Panthedew Prince. And if you have ever known anyone who spent any measurable time in Berlin or traveled there and likes to go out, then they probably came back and were absolutely insufferable when you ever tried to go out with them. You know, the music in Berlin, you know, I went to Berghain, the music in Berlin is just so much better. I can't even go out here anymore because the music in Germany was just so awesome. So that's an impression of my sister and her boyfriend, because what kind of little brother would I be if I didn't make fun of them? But this next song is for them, and then after that, I have an Aphex Twin song because my sister just requested that. So we have a very family heavy set today. We had requests from my grandfather and now my sister. So, you know, mom, dad, cousins, grandparents, any other family members who are listening live, which I don't think there are any, give me a request if you please. So yeah, we are gonna get into this Berlin electronic song. Please enjoy.

Good morning. You are listening to WXYC Chapel Hill 89.3 FM, and I am your host, DJ Deep Dish. You just heard Elevate the Hive Mind. Yes, you heard Elevate the Hive Mind off of the album The Biode by Robert Rich, which is some kind of electronic music that's meant to be kind of evoking thoughts around organisms, I guess. On the inside of this CD, it says, "We imagine ourselves to be individuals as if our genome defines us. In fact, we're each a collective, a network of organisms with our unique microbiome of bacteria, viruses, fungi, organelles. Some work in harmony, some work in discord, but that shifting collective defines each individual in a blurry but more complete way. Let's call it the biode, a biomic node, the nexus or gathering place where a community of organisms combines to become a unit of individuality or consciousness." It goes on, but I won't bore you. Before that, you heard Something's Moving from the album Planetary Unfolding by Michael Steams. And I quite liked that kind of space vibe, although I think I am biased because finally this week in my introductory physics class, we've started learning about special relativity, which is basically, you know, time dilation, where things happen in different times according to how you are moving in space, which is pretty interesting. So I felt like maybe I should bring the outer space vibe to this set for that reason. Before that, you heard Feeling Me, Feeling You by Julius Papp, which was a nice little electronic song, although a bit repetitive at times, if I do say so myself. Then it was Pulse Width by Aphex Twin, which was a request from my dear sister, who is currently abroad in Europe. So it's not 4:39 a.m. for her, which means that I can actually force her to listen to this, which is great. And then before that was Particle by Panther Dew Prince, which was not what I was expecting. Every time I pull something from our electronic section, I am surprised. I'm always kind of expecting, I don't know, something kind of housey or very upbeat, and often the electronic songs are kind of just very different from what I'm expecting. So I have some more electronic coming at you. Next song is going to be Dancing Parakeets. Oh, I'm sorry. Yes, Dancing Parakeets by Oh Young. But before that, WXYC would like you to know to please take precaution when recycling lithium and lithium ion batteries. Orange County requires separation of lithium batteries from alkaline batteries. To avoid fire hazards, tape both ends of the battery before bringing them to a drop-off site. For more information on safely recycling batteries, visit orangecountync.gov/recycling. Again, that is orangecountync.gov/recycling. This next song is Dancing Parakeets.

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It is 5:04 a.m., and I'm your host, DJ Deep Dish. You just heard Caroline Polachek's Hit Me Where It Hurts. And then before that was As Usual by Polaris, which is, I think, from a TV show called The Adventures of Pete and Pete. And then before that was Mountains and Waterfalls by Shackleton, which was, again, another, in my opinion, maybe a little bit boring electronic song. A little bit repetitive, but I liked it still. Then before that was Salto by 2K88 and Lauren Doofus and Rainey Miller and Bianca Scout. I really liked that one. Very upbeat, keeping me awake, which is great since I have been awake since Tuesday morning, and it is now Wednesday morning. And then before that was Dancing Parakeets by Oh Young off of their album Iowa. So I'm thinking after this, I have about 20 minutes left in my set, so I'm running a little low on music. We might just do some random stuff. I have some reggae, some hip-hop, maybe some jazz left over. That sounds cool with everybody. But before that, WXYC would like you to know that the Chelsea Theater is the Triangle's only nonprofit art house cinema, presenting a dynamic mix of first-run, independent, documentary, global, and art films. The fully accessible, comfortable three-screen theater is the perfect spot to experience films you won't find at traditional movie theater chains, as well as exclusive special events, visiting speakers, and discussion panels. 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For more information on what's playing now, visit thechelseatheater.org and follow at ChelseaTheaterNC on Instagram. As per usual, if you have any requests or you, just want to talk to me, maybe I seem like a really cool guy, you want to tell me my set's been great or really bad, whatever it is, you can call me at 919-962-8989 and I will be sure to pick up. If you have a request and you don't want to talk to me, that's totally fine. 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So, without further ado, let's get into some reggae.

set on fire. They did get a check in the mail. They did get a six-figure job. The doctor did.

Good morning. You're listening to WXYC. This is DJ Moo taking over for DJ Deep Dish, doing the early morning set. I'm going to do a quick read back of the songs you just heard. That was Daring Do by Setting. Before that was If You Can Hold Your Breath by Karate, a band out of Boston. And then it was... Those are two songs I started off with. Before that was DJ Deep Dish. He played Big Yellow Taxi cover by World Peace DMT. And then it was Les Histoires Véritables de Gauzin et Marie. That's My Best French by Anadolu and Marie Clock. Then it was Chooch by Scan 7. 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Hope you're enjoying. 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All right. We're going to keep things moving here. Enjoy.

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You listen to DJ Moo. That song you just heard was Witch Laughter by Skull Control. Before that, we had a little bit of an instrumental break, which consisted of Portrait of Those Beautiful Ladies, song by Rawson, Roland Kirk. That was fun. The album art is really funny for that, which is kind of why I picked it. Before that, you heard Desperation by Carrie DeCunzo Mirande. That was True Sincerity by Christian Mirande. Whoa. Same last name. Didn't even notice. Start off the set with Solo by Jacob's Mouse. Hope you're enjoying. WXYC, would you like you to know about CRU, which is the Carolina Harm Reduction Union? It is a student-led program that provides life-saving harm reduction resources to the public of Chapel Hill. UNC's community and students suffer from a lack of education and resources on drug use safety. CRU's weekly distribution of opioid overdose reversing naloxone and fentanyl testing strips allow community members to engage with harm reduction strategies, ask questions, and receive evidence-based responses from non-judgmental peers to get your life-saving supplies and training. Stop our tabling event, alternating weeklies, Thursdays 12 to 2 and Fridays 2 to 4 outside the undergraduate library. Keep up with CRU's updated event schedule by following at @CHRU_NC on Instagram. You can send a direct message for more information or to request specific resources. Alrighty. Keep it locked.

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That song you just heard was called Be a Man / Brainwaves by Beatnik Flies out of DC. Prior to that, you heard Bowed Clusters by Zai Lodal. Then it was Faking the Books by Lali Puna, Beak by Pumas, and Shanana Ayana by Radwan Ghazi Mumna off of the Land 3 compilation for Lebanon, displaced people from Lebanon. 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This is DJ Moo. Hope you're enjoying. WXYC would like you to know that the Prison Books Collective is a nonprofit that sends free books and resources to people in prison in North Carolina and Alabama. People in prison who are interested in receiving free books or resources should send a letter to the collective at P.O. Box 625, Carrboro, NC 27510. There is currently high demand for recently published paperback books about starting your own small business, financial literacy, legal advice, GED prep, and other skill-building how-tos. You can donate books and learn more about the Prison Books Collective by visiting their website at prisonbooks.info. Yeah. Okay. Sorry, I'm not very talkative this morning, but that means more music. Keep it locked. WXYC.

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0: The people that were once with me.
1: Inyo'y kadamat sila oktogan.
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0: Even now, my grandchildren, the two have changed. Yet I ask why. Why, O Spirit?
1: Summat.
0: Why?
1: Taknay, summat.
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1: Manalunay na chin, yung kasalam.
0: My brother, the wolf, they don't howl anymore.
1: Anakoy, nukroon na ito.
0: The white bear.
1: Nanoy.
0: The two will soon fade.
1: Ako na yung ito, kasi yun nila.
0: And now my people,
1: ang malaman na,
0: have turned to a different road.
1: 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Summan.
0: Why?
1: Taknay, summan.
0: Myself, I'm old.
1: Umalay tulak ko nga.
0: I can't hunt anymore.
1: Umayok sa haon na ito nga.
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1: Iikot ako na sa haon na ito.
0: My heart is weak. I'm not strong anymore.
1: Umatigal sa haon ito.
0: Yet I fight for the old days to come.
1: Silipa ako nga.
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0: Why, O Spirit?
1: Sili, kapatsuro nga. Sumatak na ito. 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
0: Myself, I'm old. I can dream all of the younger days. When life was beautiful. And happiness was in me. I shed tears for my forefathers. My children and for you. Cause no matter what happens, I'll fight for you. So when the day comes, I may leave this world without change.

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1: 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It was innocent.
0: No thanks to you.
1: I think you're overreacting, Miss Crawford.
0: And I think you're underreacting, Mrs. Chadwick. My compliments to your school on its impeccable reputation.

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It's 7 o'clock. It's DJ Moo. That song underneath me right now is called African Venus by Dewey Redman. Prior to that, if you were listening, you heard Gojira Dearest by Lucy Liu, Old Man Inuit by Willie Thrasher, Star Sound by GB off of that new album, Hertzsprung, from Copenhagen. Those people in Copenhagen always be making good music. And start off the set with Beneath Fields by Heron Oblivion. Hope you're enjoying. Got another hour left here in the studio. WXYC would like you to know that Orange County Animal Services offers no-cost spay and neuter surgeries to pets of qualifying households in Orange County. The program aims to increase the number of pets that are spayed and neutered in the county, and in turn help eliminate the ongoing problem of pet overpopulation we face as a community. In addition to no-cost services provided by the county, there are a number of low-cost options available through numerous providers throughout the region. To find out if you qualify for no-cost spay or neutering services or learn more about low-cost options, contact Melissa Ramirez-Grimaldi, Animal Services Program Coordinator, at 919-932-4966. Or email mramirezgrimaldi at orangecountync.gov. Yeah, got another hour left. If you want to make a request, we have a fancy app to do that with, or you can call a 919-962-8989. And we're going to keep things moving, keeping a free form. Keep it locked.

You're listening to WXYC. That song was called Marilyn's Grave by Nothing People. Prior to that, you heard the Best of Friends song by Joseph Declan. Then it was Catch It by Ice Age off of their album Beyondless from, a while ago now. They have a new record out that came out pretty recently that is also very good. Prior to that, you heard West Side Story by Alien Nose Job. New album out from them from Australia, How a Mosquito Operates. Love Alien Nose Job. Seems like that guy puts out an album like multiple times a year, but I'm not complaining. Start off the set with I Truly Understand That You Love Another Man by Strange Creek Singers. Really like that one. And yeah, this is DJ Moo. Are you looking for a meaningful volunteer experience? 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

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Alrighty. WXYC. Keep it locked.

You're listening to WXIC. The song you just heard was called On the Country by Dumb Waiters out of Florida. Before that, you heard Superstar by Scylla Groblock, indie rock band from Hungary. Gonna ask my Hungarian friend how to properly pronounce that. Before that, you heard Desert Glass Bubbles by Zach Hill and Mick Barr off of the album Shred Earthship. Zach Hill, famously drummer for Death Grips. I just kind of happened upon that album here in the studio. It is really cool. It's crazy drumming. And then I guess Mick Barr is the one that's shredding on the sitar. Gonna have to look a little bit more into that. Before that, you heard Best Tori by Roshan Orizbaeva. Kazakhstan guitar music. Actually, it's not a guitar. It's all right. Stringed instrument. And then before that, you heard Mas No Falte Fe by Ricardo Eddie Martinez and Peach Dub by Linton Quessy Johnson. This is WXYC. I'm DJ Moo. Got about 20 minutes left. Did you know that fee waivers are available for Orange County Senior Center programs, including virtual programs? Fee waivers and reductions are available based on assessed financial need for all classes and programs for Orange County residents. Fee waivers are not offered for in-person trips or travel programs. Interested applicants must complete an application form providing proof of income and other information. To apply for a fee waiver for a senior center program, please call the Passmore Center at 919-245-2015 and request a scholarship form be emailed or mailed via USPS. You may also pick up the form at the center's front desk. Okie dokie. More music coming at you. And then after me, it's DJ Decent. Keep it locked on WXYC.

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Time is now 8:20 a.m. That song you just heard was Stick Zip Everywhere by Melt Banana. That was a request. If you'd like to call in a request, feel free to submit one through our app, or you can call in at 919-962-8989, and I will do my best to find whatever you're requesting. Before that was Sing a Simple Song by Budos Band. That was a cover of a Sly Stone song. Before that was Portrait of the Living Sky by She Spells Doom. And before that was Charles III by Charles Erland. And that first one was Ubongo Beat by Jay Mitta. WXYC would like you to know that the Housing Helpline, a service of the Orange County Health Department, connects people with eviction diversion, homeless services, and other resources. Since launching in April 2020, the Housing Helpline has served nearly 8,000 households and responded to more than 20,000 calls.

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Up next, we're going to have Strawberries by Hugh Masekela. Thanks for listening. I'm DJ Decent. 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

Good morning, everybody. You're listening to WXYC 89.3 FM, Chapel Hill. Time is now 8:39, almost 8:40 a.m. That song you just heard was Flowers on the Wall by the Statler Brothers. Before that was Through the Lonely Years by Stacey Henry and the Majestics. That really cool one before that was Cerebro Electronico by Gilberto Gil. And that first one was Borders, Just a Space Between Lines by Lonnie Holly. WXYC would like you to know that The Bridge International is a nonprofit organization whose mission is to bridge gaps in services for individuals who have experienced human trafficking. The Bridge currently has a community awareness project underway for migrant farm workers in North Carolina who are especially vulnerable to experiencing human trafficking. They're accepting donations of non-perishable food, bottled water, socks, toothbrushes, toothpaste, deodorant, and washcloths to give in a backpack as a kit to farm workers. These kits are an opportunity to provide some basic resources and information on human trafficking to this population. If you are interested in donating items, organizing a drive event, or receiving their Amazon wish list, reach out to the organization's co-executive director at 828-278-8054 or through email at info@thebridgeinternational.net. Up next, we're going to have a bit of a pace change with Sycorax by Andy Toth. Thanks for listening. Enjoy.

0: Oh yeah.
1: Good morning, everybody. This is DJ Decent. That song you just heard was Sodanko Samba, believe it or not, by Yo-Yo Ma, although you wouldn't really know it from that song. Before that was Mugadim Kar by Noura Mint Somali. Before that was Uglier by Red Cross, and that first one was Sycorax by Andy Toth. Did you know that there are a number of items that are often thrown into Orange County's blue recycle carts that cause problems and unnecessary costs for our county's recycling program? Please avoid placing the following items in your blue recycling bin. Strap in, this is kind of a long one. Styrofoam, paper towels and napkins, batteries, bubble wrap and other plastic shipping materials, clothes, household glass, playware and mirrors, aerosol cans, food waste, paper receipts, pump mechanisms from household cleaners, toothpaste tubes, disposable cups, lids, and straws, shredded paper, cords, hoses, wires, scrap metal, and garbage bags. That's right, your recycling should not be bagged, but placed loose and free in the blue bin. 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The time is now 8:58. 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I'm DJ Decent. Enjoy. Up next, we got Soweto In by The Movers.

Good morning, everybody. You're listening to WXYC 89.3 Chapel Hill. I'm DJ Decent. The time is now 9:22 a.m. That song you just heard was Joyous by Pleasure. Before that was Tarhatazed by Imdu Mokhtar. Before that was You Gotta Earn It by the Staple Singers. And that first one was Mother, Sister, Nurse by Post Office Winner. Now, a little message from the very clever Carolina Student Legal Services. 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Up next, we got Don't Come Close by the Ramones. 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

Good morning, everyone. You're listening to WXYC 89.3 FM. I'm DJ Deason. That song you just heard was Somebody's Gonna Get Their Head Kicked In Tonight by the Rosillos. Before that was Emo Bunny by Nandi. Before that was Caballero y Dama by Celia Cruz. And before that was A Soi de Farcel by Ana Frango Electrico. WXYC would like you to know that Compost Mates is a UNC student organization that works to expand access to composting for off-campus students through a free food scrap pickup service. Scraps from student households are donated to community gardens, where they are transformed into nutrient-rich compost to support the healthy growth of local foods. 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Non-student community members can check out the Carrboro and Chapel Hill farmers markets, as well as their local community gardens, to donate their food scraps and help return our nutrients back to the earth. Up next, we're going to have Compositor Confundido by Ibrahim Ferrer. Thanks for listening.

Good morning, everyone. You're listening to WXYC Chapel Hill. The time is now 9:57. Behind me right now is Willie Colon with El Gran Varón. Before that was Use Me by Bill Withers. Before that was The Squirrel Is a Pretty Thing by Universal Life. Thanks so much for listening. I've been DJ Decent. This is going to be my last song. Enjoy. Stay tuned, though. We got more.

I'm gonna go to the bathroom.

Music there from Arthur Russell with a song called The Boy with a Smile on His Face from Sketches of the World of Echo. Right before that, we started my set off and the hour off with music from the Ipsums with a song called 24 from the release 2014. DJ Decent left you with Willie Colon and the song called El Gran Varon from The Best of Willie Colon. It is 13 minutes past 10 o'clock. 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In the meantime, we have music from our very own UNC professor. This is Susie Analog with a song called Game Change.

get the paper, I burn the paper, I just recycle like Michael, keep them on their toes, they don't know about this flow, I go over thrones, astronomical with walls, whoa, whoa, it's the life of the, it's the life of the, ay, ay, game changes, game changes, game changes, game changes.

Music there from Hiding Places with a song called Waiting from their new album called The Secret to Good Living. Beach House gave us Equal Mind from B-Sides and Rarities. Nabia Iqbal did Gentle Heart from her release Dreaming, and we started that set off with music from Susie Analog and a song called Game Change featuring Nappy Napa from Zones Volume 3. It is 31 minutes past 10 o'clock. 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The fridge provides fresh produce, pantry items, and ready-made meals for anyone in need. 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And finally, if you have any requests, give me a call at 919-962-8989. In the meantime, we have music from Dudley Perkins with a song called Dollar Bill.

Music there from Kalayla, new music from her with a song called Idea. One from the new Avatar. Sao Paulo Underground gave us the Love I Feel For You Is More Real Than Ever from Bija Flores Velho El Sujo. Digable Planets did Rebirth of Slick, Cool Like That from Reaching a New Refutation of Space and Time. Standing on the Corner did Show Me the Money from Gimme My Gun. And we started that set off with music from Dudley Perkins and a song called Dollar Bill from Expressions. It is 8 minutes before 11 o'clock. 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WXYC would like you to know that we have an amazing set of apps. You're probably familiar with our iPhone app, but we've also got an Android app, a tvOS app, and an Apple Watch app. In fact, you can send in requests through the Android and the iOS apps. Just press the request button, or if you're old school and want to talk to the DJ, there's another button to dial a DJ and make a good old-fashioned phone call. 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If you have any requests, give me a call at 919-962-8989. In the meantime, we have music from Ibrahim Alpha Jr. with a song called Marine.

Music there out of Seoul, Korea, with a song called with a band called Leon Nalchi, and a song called Didiru Diru Diru from Suganga. I was lucky enough to see them as part of the Good Moon Festival that took place over the weekend. There were a bunch of great bands that performed, and that was one of them. I hope you get a chance to listen to them at some point. Bim Sherman started the hour off with music from Station with a song called Station Dub from the album Ghetto Dub. Right before the hour, you heard music from Tennis with How to Forgive from Swimmer. Started that set off with Ibrahim Alpha Jr. and a song called Marine from his release Infinite Black Inside. It is 12 minutes past 11 o'clock. 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And if you have any requests, give me a call at 919-962-8989. In the meantime, we have music from Rhododendron with a song called Family Photo.

Music there from Carrie DeCunzo Mirand with a song called The Word from the release My Shadow. Right before that, you heard music from Berlin with The Metro from Pleasure Victim. Cora Deluxe gave us Long Face People from a release they put out just a month or so ago called The Year of the Horse. And we started that set off with music from Rhododendron and the song called Family Photo from Ascent Effort. It is 11:30. 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If you have any requests, give me a call at 919-962-8989. In the meantime, we have music from Nydia Valentina with a song called Mata.

Music there from Lolina with a song called Menace, from Monopoly of Mistakes. Federico Abuel gave us Esta Noche from the album of the same name. Anna Dole and Marie Clark did Un Grande Tragedy Polonaise from Manavels. And we started that set off with music from Nydia and Valentina. And song called Mata from Estratus. It is 11 minutes before noon. 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Bike Durham offers a series of education classes for people who want to learn how to ride a bike and for those who know how to ride a bike but want to improve their skills to commute and use their bike for transportation or recreation. They have classes of multiple levels, from learning how to balance to skill building practice to real commutes through town to learn more about the city infrastructure and how to plan trips. These classes are open to 13 years old and older and have rental bikes included in the price for those who don't have a bike yet. Pricing is on a sliding scale. Pay what you can. Classes are held at Reese City, 112 Broadway Street, Durham, North Carolina. To find out more and register for classes, visit the website bikedurham.org/bike-education. That's classes. I am beginning my wind down. I'm going to be heading out soon, but I'm going to start my wind down with music from Ben Watt. This is Some Things Don't Matter.

Hey, hey, hey, you are listening to WXYC Chapel Hill. The time is now 12 p.m. on this lovely Wednesday afternoon. You just heard a lovely song, lovely, nice, atmospheric song. But before I tell you what song you just heard, let me go ahead and introduce myself. You're listening to Mr. Marcessens here. DJ Monster, who is normally around this time, is on an adventure fighting crime in Gotham City. So I will be here for the full 2 hours from 12 to 2 p.m. That means if you have any song requests, feel free to call my personal phone. And my personal phone number is 919-962-8989. Or send me a message through the WXYC app. If you have any music that you would like to hear played on our radio station. I'm going to go ahead and get back into some music, but before we do that, I have a quick message for y'all, and that is that WXYC would like you to know about End Family Fire, a campaign dedicated to preventing dangerous misuse of firearms. Family Fire is a shooting that results from someone misusing an unsecured firearm in the home. Unintentional shootings, firearm suicide, intentional shootings are all forms of family fire. Guns are present in approximately 42% of homes in the U.S., and thousands of people are killed by gun violence each year. Family fire is an issue that affects communities across North Carolina and the nation. End Family Fire outlines the proper steps for securing and storing firearms. To learn more about proper storage, you can visit infamilyfire.org. That is infamilyfire.org. All right, we're going to go ahead and continue with some tunes. I've got some good stuff planned for these next 2 hours. Some pop, some rock, some electronic, a little bit of everything. But hopefully it's a little bit of everything that'll keep y'all pumped up on this amazing Wednesday afternoon. So let's go ahead and get started with some Victim.

Thanksgiving. Don't tell.

listening to WXYC Chapel Hill. It is now 12:30 in the afternoon. This is Mr. Marcessens, and you just heard Te Cueras by Ricardo Eddie Martinez. Before that was 13th Month in Three Movements by Kelman Duran. Before that, we had Getting It On, Hip Hop Vocal Mix by Shawnee Ranks. Before that, we had Bouge de la by MC Solar. And that's off of French Mix 1992, a nice little mix of some French music. And I'm a big MC Solar fan. That was a nice song there. Before that, we had The Glistening Question by Verus. Before that was Soft Machine by Red Temple Spirits. And right at the start, we had Night Living by Victim. All right, if y'all have any requests, please feel free to reach out to me at 919-962-8989. That number was 919-962-8989. Or send your requests in through our app, the WXYC app. All right, before we get back to some tunes, I have a quick message for y'all, and that is that SwipeShare is a UNC-based platform that helps UNC students turn extra meal swipes into affordable meals. The app connects students who have unused swipes with those who need them by coordinating quick meetups at dining halls where a seller can swipe the buyer in with built-in messaging, user ratings, and secure data protections. 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If this interests you at all, go ahead and visit their Instagram at @swipeshare.app. That's @swipeshare.app. All right, we're going to go ahead and change things up with some jazz coming up. This is Dorothy L'Amour.

Are you digging the sights? Can you dig the light so bright in the night? Look at the people. I wonder where they've been, where they're at, and where they're going. Oh,

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It's early yet, so don't fret, my little foxette. Hey, the nighttime is the right time to be with the one you love.

You're listening to WXYC Chapel Hill. This is Mr. Marcessin, and it is almost 1 p.m. on this lovely, lovely Wednesday. You just heard Take You Home by the Juan de la Cruz Band off of a compilation album called Hard Philippines, a compilation album of a bunch of psychedelic rock tunes from some Pinoy bands. Before that, we had Down Whittier Boulevard by Godfrey and Friends. Before that was For the Good Times by Ray Price. Before that, we had Let Me Be the One by Pleasure off of Joyous. Before that, we had a really fun Mardi Gras tune, I guess you could call it, Coco Dree by Zachary Richard. And this is off of his album Mardi Gras Mambo. Before that, we had Don't Mean a Thing by Duke Ellington. This is off of some of the music from his Broadway show, Sophisticated Ladies. And at the start, we had Aloha Oi by Dorothy L'Amour. All right, we're going to go ahead and continue right on with the tunes. But before we continue with the tunes, I've got some things for you to know. And one of those things is that the Extraordinary Thrift Store in Carrboro is a neuro-inclusive employer. 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That's all from me. And like always, if you have any requests for music that you would like to hear played on the radio, go ahead and give me a call at 919-962-8989. That is 919-962-8989. Or send in your requests through the WXYC mobile app. All right, we're going to go ahead and continue on with a little bit of psychedelic stuff. So, buckle your seatbelts because here we go.

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It's about 1:30 in the afternoon on this fine, fine Wednesday day. You just heard Air on a G-String by Otto Gilb. Before that was Sonatina by Lee Ritenour. Before that was a request. It was Witches by Cowboy Junkies. And if you have a request, feel free to call it in because I love to play those. Before that, we had Jigsaw by The Radiators. Before that was Give Me More by The Wonder Stuff. Before that was Phum Rak Mueng by Khun Nguyen. And at the start, we had Bidayet Lehib by Noura Mint Semali. All right, we're going to go ahead and continue on with some tunes. But before we do, if you have any requests, feel free to call it in 919-962-8989. That's 919-962-8989, or send it in through our app. And I do have a quick message before we get back to the music, and that is that if you would like to learn carving, weaving, and related traditional crafts in a warm community environment with music, storytelling, skill sharing, and plenty of good food, then go ahead and head on down to the Greenwood Rites Fest held October 9th through 11th in Pittsboro, North Carolina. Unfortunately, that has passed, so many. I have a new message for y'all. And that is that the voter registration deadline for the November 3rd election is 5 p.m. on October 9th in North Carolina. However, the same-day registration becomes available at all early voter sites from October 15th through October 30th. You may go to any polling place to do this. On election day, November 3rd, you can only vote at your assigned polling place. You cannot register then. For complete information, visit the North Carolina State Board of Elections at ncsbe.gov. This is an important election, so please exercise your civic duty and vote. All right, we're going to go ahead and continue on with a little bit of jazz. Here is some Tom Browne.

Just

0: WXYC Chapel Hill. This is Mr. Marcessin, and I have a few people here to make some comments on the music that y'all just heard. Now, to my special guests, what did you think about some of our songs that you just heard?
1: Hey, man, that tune was absolutely groovy, dude. I mean, what a beat.
2: Yeah, man, I really agree. I got a lot to say about it. I mean, those synths, just absolutely rad, man.
1: God, that four on the floor beat there, dude, just really hits me in the soul, you know? You just get on this little sort of journey almost, and it's very therapeutic.
2: It was a journey. That's a great way to describe it, I think. I was taken on a trip. I was like a bird flying on those highways.
1: Yeah,
2: you know?
1: Man. Thank you very much.
2: Thank you. Thank you for this opportunity.
0: Yeah, and that journey that they went on was called Strandbar Bonus by Todd Terge. Before that, we had Another Night by Larry Heard. Before that was an untitled track, but it was the first song off the fourth record by Laguster. Before that, we had Destination by Steve Coleman, and that was that kind of jazzy tune, but had some vocals. It was a little bit more funky. And right at the start, we had Lazy Bird by Tom Brown, a cover of the Coltrane tune. Now, before we get back to any music, I do have a quick message for y'all, and then it is my time up, so I'll say my goodbyes. But my message for y'all is about Siembra NC. Now, Siembra North Carolina is a grassroots organization that is fighting for better working and living conditions and empowering the community to stand up against abusive landlords, discriminatory policies, and displacement. With increased immigration enforcement in the area, Siembra provides information to all about the rights of individuals and businesses. Siembra can also guide individuals and those looking to volunteer on how to navigate an interaction with ICE. 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Anyone not immediately at risk and interested in volunteering can reach out to Siembra NC on Facebook or at Siembra NC on Instagram. All right. Once again, this is Mr. Marcessin's, and my time with y'all has come to an end on this lovely Wednesday. I hope y'all did enjoy some of the tunes. And yeah, live, laugh, love. Have an amazing day. For those of y'all who are UNC students, our fall break is beginning, so enjoy that while you can before that next push of exams and finals. That's all from me. I hope y'all have an amazing day, and I'll see y'all again next week.

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1: Like the opening scene of The Shining, or like the film Figures in the Landscape, which is almost entirely a helicopter chase. None of them had a stable horizon. The kind of turbulence.

Hello, everybody. It is currently 5:20. You're listening to WXYC. I'm DJ Chowder. The song that's playing in the background right now is Daring Do by Seti. There is maybe like 3 minutes left in it, so after this talk set, it'll be going in the back, like for a little bit longer, so hopefully you guys like that. And before that, I played Nine Good Fingers by White Whale. The album art on the CD of that is absolutely insane. It is so cool. I'm very happy I picked that out. And right before that was Doorway by Feeble Little Horses, which was one of my good DJ friends, DJ June, recommended me to play that. So yes, if you guys like that, shout out DJ June. And then right before that was Encanto a Gentil Batu.

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Hello, everybody. It is currently 5:38. You're listening to WXYC, and this is DJ Chowder. The song that I was just playing in the background was Gaspar Zoologico by Libilula Dorada. And right before that, these were two recommendations from listeners. First, it was Portland by Mac DeMarco, and that was a call-in listener. And right before that was Round and Round, and that was by Ariel Pink's Haunted Graffiti, and that was through the WXYC app. And so if you guys want any more recommendations for any songs you want to listen to, any specific vibes or genres, feel free to send them in through the WXYC app, or you can call in 919-962-8989. And wait, that was just a little sidetrack, but right before that, the first song I said in this section, or played in the section, was Sorrow by Peter, Paul, and Mary. And yeah, I'm going to be playing, I also had a caller ask for some Hindi music, so that'll be playing sometime in the future. And again, I love to talk to you guys, so if you guys have any requests, feel free to call in. And yeah, before we get back into the music, WXYC would like to hear from you. 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We ask that you please send PSAs at least a week in advance to allow our PSA team to review them for any errors. And I think that is it. Keep listening to WXYC. And happy listening.

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It is currently 6 o'clock. You're listening to WXYC Chapel Hill 89.3. This is DJ Chowder. The song that was playing, that was just playing, was My Heart by Badar Ali Khan, and that's on the album Lost in Qawwali. And Qawwali is a traditional Sufi Islamic devotional music, so I think you could hear that like devotional spirit in that song. And there's about 7 to 8-ish minutes of that left after this talk set, so I'm gonna finish out that song, and then I have a bunch of rock music, some Asian and Pacific Islander music, and then a little bit of jazz, so just like a bunch of everything. But if you guys have any songs, as always, feel free to call in at 919-962-8989 or by sending in requests through the WXYC app. And right before that was Ati Ati Raja by Gambus, and that was some traditional Indonesian music. And then prior to that was A Dili Nadan by Lata Mangeshkar. And then the first song in the section was Destined to Go by the Carolina Junebugs. Before we get back into the music, WXYC would like you to know that Orange County can no longer accept shredded paper in the blue recycling carts. The current recycling processor is no longer accepting shredded materials mixed in with the single stream recyclables. If you like your confidential material shredded and recycled, Orange County Recycling asks that you please bring it to be shredded at one of the semi-annual shredathons or utilize the new shred center. And for more information on how to handle shredded materials, visit orangecountync.gov/recycling. 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

Hello, everybody. It is 6:18. You're listening to WXYC Chapel Hill. This is DJ Chowder. The song that was playing in the background, or right before this, was Motherless Child by Liz Davis on the album's Great Lakes Gospel, Volume 2. And right before that was Half-Life Remembered by Pale Saints. Almost every single song by Pale Saints is amazing. So, one of my favorite artists. And yeah, that both those songs took about 20 minutes. So, the next song I'm gonna be playing is gonna be called Untitled on the album Amorphous Spore. But before we get into that, WXYC would like you to know that the Southern Off-Road Bicycle Association, SORBA, is the largest nonprofit mountain biking organization in the Southeast. Through advocacy, education, and recreational opportunities, SORBA carries out its mission to promote land access, trail preservation, and new trail development in order to enhance mountain bike touring, racing, fun, and fellowship for all mountain bicyclists in the Southern United States. For more information, you can visit www.sorba.org. I have a solid 40 minutes left on my shift, and then I'm giving it to the amazing DJ Mayday. But if you guys have any requests you want to hear in these next 40 minutes, I would love to hear you. Then you can call in 919-962-8989 or by sending it in through the WXYC app. And I think that is it. 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

Hello, everybody. It is 6:40. You're listening to WXYC. This is DJ Chowder. I have a solid 20 minutes left on my set before I'm passing on to the amazing DJ Mayday. So I'm going to do this quickly. So I have a couple more songs I want to play before. The song that I was just playing was Amanda by Matthew Lee Cothran. Right before that was Fogged Out 2 by Dire Wolves. That was a long song. I think it was about 12 minutes, but I thoroughly enjoyed the entirety of that. And right before that was Crisis by Lucy Liu. And then the first song in this section was Untitled by Takahiro Kawajuchi. That gave me a little bit of a jump scare, so I tuned that out. But for the majority of that section, it was pretty good. The next song I'm going to be playing is Space and Time by Miss Alex White. And if you guys want to call in, if you have any requests, as always, feel free to send them in through the WXYC app or by calling in at 919-962-8989. And yeah, before we get into the music, WXYC is wondering if you knew that local businesses can attend the nonprofit networking group Wake Up Wednesday in Pittsburgh every third Wednesday of the month. Wake Up Wednesday serves the community by providing a space where business leaders and nonprofits come to cross-pollinate ideas, give business advice, ask for leads, and help promote one another. The doors open at 8 a.m. and the meeting ends promptly at 9:30 a.m. There are 60 to 70 businesses that attend each month. And for more information, visit www.wakeupwednesday.me. 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

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This is DJ Chowder signing on, and you will be listening to DJ, the amazing DJ Mayday, for the rest of the night, or for the next portion of the night. And I hope you guys all have an amazing rest of your day. 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

was a writer who sees what's yet unseen. I wish I was a prayer expressing what I mean. I wish I was a forest of trees that do not hide.

Yes, we are the best of friends. And yeah, the Best of Friends song by Joseph Decline, who is a UNC graduate and released from the album The Wonderful Music album. Before that, you heard Baby Wool by TV Butter, recommended by DJ June, and before that, Running One by Tycor from the Run Lola Run album. It's an amazing movie and it just gives the right energy for today. It is 7:20 p.m. and you're listening to WXYC Chapel Hill with DJ Mayday, and I'll be on air until 9. And up next, we have a Pale Saint song named "Hunted," and WXYC would like to slip in a note about Wake Up Wednesday. So, did you know that local businesses can attend the nonprofit networking group Wake Up Wednesday in Pittsburgh every third Wednesday of the month? Wake Up Wednesday serves the community by providing a space where business leaders and nonprofits come to cross-pollinate ideas, give business advice, ask for leads, and to help promote one another. The doors open at 8 a.m. and the meeting ends promptly at 9:30 a.m. There are 60 to 70 businesses that attend each month. For more information, visit www.wakeupwednesday.me. I hope you are having a great start to your fall break. And please, if you have a request, please feel free to dial 919-962-8989 or make an request through the app. I would really appreciate that.

You were just hearing, this is called Daft Punk by LCD Sound System, a pretty famous dance punk band from New York, Brooklyn, I think. And before that, I go ahead by Exploring Inner Space. That hit really, really good, I have to say that. And before that, it's Hunted by Pale Saints, recommended by DJ Chowder, who just signed off 40 minutes ago. And next, you'll be hearing a sweet little song called Me Four by Joe Scott. But yes, before we get into that, WQIC, I'd like to know about lithium and lithium-ion batteries. Please take precaution when cycling lithium and lithium-ion batteries. Orange County requires separation of lithium batteries from alkaline batteries. To avoid fire hazards, tape both ends of the battery before bringing them to a drop-off site. 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We're probably going to be going into, I don't know, like quieter, sweeter music, because I'm just feeling cozy now. But if you have requests, please feel free to dial 919-962-8989 or make a request through the app. I'm happy to hear from you guys.

That was from the album Yada by Yandy and Slow Burner. Sounded pretty much like video game music to me for some reason. But I've been playing them too many times, I shouldn't be, but they're awesome. Asian fusion band from the Netherlands. And before that, Waiting Out by Favorite People, Sunny View by Some People and Other Worlds. And from the Fine Arts Department Ensemble from Thailand, Sapukan, set to be played at ceremonial and like just like ceremonies and weddings, music set to be played there. And before that, Me4 by Jill Scott. That was really short, but really jazzy and cool. And it is right now 8:01 p.m. and you're listening to WXYC Chapel Hill with DJ Mayday. But before we play the next song called Toward the Peril by Peril, well, said to be very influential in Germany. WXYC, I'd like you to slip in that the Chelsea Theater is the Triangle's only nonprofit art house cinema, presenting a dynamic mix of first-run independent documentary, global, and art films. The fully accessible, comfortable three-screen theater is a perfect spot to experience films you won't find at traditional movie theater chains, as well as exclusive special events, visiting speakers, and discussion panels. 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For more information on what's playing now, visit thechelseatheater.org or follow at ChelseaTheaterNC on Instagram. I'll be on air with you for one more hour, and if you have requests, please feel free to dial 919-962-8989 or make a request through the app. I hope you are enjoying the start of your fall break. Well, if you're a UNC student, but I hope you're enjoying the night.